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1: 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And a mood, aunt a tuna, oh, rather than come killer was a rather than a tack and a planning, and would come out who were good. On a clay quanga, Hana who here for her, and an oosiki, sure, he am come a great like a carahon. 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come a seed, and come a seed, and come a seed, and come a seed, and come a seed, and come a seed, and come a seed, and come a seed, and come a seed, and come a seed, and come a seed, and come a seed, and come a seed, and come a seed, and come a seed, Sasin, a quest to move quiet. Some bear a head. On the other hand, you had it in some way, and some other can bear a head. Great wound some attendant in some account. And I am quite a quitting. Once I'm debating, oh. Some come on, don't wait, my daddy. I'm done with the hink for hair. They only can't get the same with the baby. No amateurs get the camera in two cow and no date will be a mongoose and amateur. Then some are going to say good. Some are strike and some are cool grim say that come no. I can't come from Gwen Mad, and when I need that color, what I hint at, and can't go work a guy to be. And I hear for as I come at two times I went into a hammock, Eric or Gara Tahano, him to my attack, Quara Kamakwa, the Mamakoya and Hatakia. Then come at that and create a comet to my camera to my yard. But we attack tools, I need to contain Gwen, Eric Gwen Taha, then come at Quara Hamtam. Come on, and come on, come on, come on, come on, come on, come on, come on, come on, come on, come on, come on, come on, come on, come on, come on, come on, come on, come on, come on, come on, come on, come on, come on, come on, come on, come on, come on, come on, come on, come on, come on, come on, come on, come on, come on, come on, come on, come on, come on, come on, come on, come on, come on, yan, come on, so you had to find. Come a goon. Come a stena, come a yano, come a moon, how am I getting good in Janet? Ada had come a tena, come a yano, say, Quilla hood, yell a hearty, or two in the hood. Then come a tree, good day, and I see come a get yak come a crown, since she's out a hunk. Then I had to wait come a crown and come a coon to Zika. 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
1: 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What is him one do I hear? Call the sand the gay gay away, cow, gag, kakakwa, quakun, the sangling, Havasa collect a sangling, kakwa, hang, who sangles a cutting wig, cut the sangling, the quigga. 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Sakaka had to be got high or to be got a hungry. Can watch a quota, Kawatala, Kawatun, we gaggy. 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No coke king, Wakokunda. Go, toa. This morning, I got a gandua, Katia, and I think a tire, double the setanga, and this morning, the one cool chasandua here, ya cool one, cool cracker, what cool down, what cold down, what a jugunk, what hum. Guess I cut cowway, cowway, cow, hm, here quaker, so would it take a good gate? Goon is acting. The masikas and moon watching goose and look at Gragria. The cock donkers and look at Gana. A gana come on, we said, Muya, look that good and look at Natchet, do I can out when I hope I can connect the Dutchin. The gang Natchet, do I? Oh, God, Muya, young Gabanga, the watching guy, and we can connect Ganga, who I can be a car, the car and I can make a gun sit down with Dutchin car. Sakakin here could get a quick. Sound like a good hunaque. 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

SABC is joining the rest of the world in celebrating the achievements of women while calling for greater equality under the theme, Make It Happen. SABC Women, we salute you for your role in fighting inequalities and your amazing ability to make things happen. We are calling on all SABC women to continue to listen closely and hear that your dreams are calling you. Feel their pull, feel their positive power, and do what it takes to make them real. Make it happen.

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0: have legislation changed. In 2015, that was when the Maintenance Act was amended. We were all hopeful that everything was going to change, and then nothing changed. No one were listed for not complying with maintenance orders. And since we had worked so hard on this project, we decided to do something extra and make sure that this legislation gets implemented.
1: We've been working in this industry for more than 20 years. And if I say on a daily basis, when we onboarded the 13,800 files from the Department of Justice, that constitutes 129 million rand of arrear maintenance. And that's only touching the tip of the iceberg. A lot of courts are still working with files, in other words, paper-based. They don't use technology, so they don't participate in technology, and they're not assisting the public. This project is also economic abuse, and it's part of gender-based violence. If you don't pay your maintenance, it's a child that you abuse.
2: Die projek het intussen tot stilstand gekom. 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
3: Through the maintenance online listing of defaulters, otherwise known as mold, we are developing systems and processes that are needed to enable the lawful and secure sharing of information on maintenance defaulters with the credit industry. This will assist courts to process and submit information more efficiently while strengthening the enforcement of maintenance orders and improving compliance.
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0: Because I'm saying, I want to love you, get you, Makiazi, your car said, and because I'm quoted, get come yamp and gum cotton. I cheek, catch come over, villains and Galicuna Gilena support a program. And conquer can take a will and come and trade there, the Hakum, a Yakub Makai, a program, what Keta Kaiwa. Let them come with you, Kisika, who belongs a gunny. The program can train the department of high education, it's training we. Education is basically the case in the Tawadi Kamko, Kuma, you are Radio SKFM, 100.9 FM. Can a claim corner program in Kuntali, Afrikaansi, Englishi, Educatali, Matu and Kua, South Africa, Mulinu. Kalakam, Mora Sinti Kesika, Wangu, and Gagasal celebrate O Sandriwa, Department, you are educated at Ganikuna, K. Tivet College, Ayamui. 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
0: Ya, komen ngam ngam ngam kudio ono ke radio SK FM wonderseppen FM game koko 330 ke radio. 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
2: Good day, everyone. I am Kilabuhile Confidence Mutilisi. I am from Kuruman. I studied at the NCU TVET College from 2014. I first studied fabrication and then moved to N2 Platers. After that, I got a learnership through the college for vehicle spray painting, where I ended up qualifying to be a qualified spray painter. I now hold a red seal in vehicle spray painting through the college. I finished it in 2020. That was when I qualified.
0: Ngongqeda kana tsika kwa o heka fasi o ka tsikaqa ya ka gika ngqalini. 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
2: Thank you for the question. Yeah, it's been a great journey. Difficult, but a great journey. I've learned every lesson from it, and I'm grateful for it. You know, coming from a rural area, it was difficult to adjust to the city life. But one thing I always remembered was, why did I go to Kimberley? I went to Kimberley to study, so that I can make a better life for myself, my family, my kids, you know. And I had some financial challenges, but you know, when you pass with good marks, everything is just easy, you know. I kept going because it's my dream. I love working with my hands, so it became a win-win situation for me. When I finished boiler making, couldn't get a job, and got spray painting, I do a two-in-one now, you know. I get to weld and I get to work on cars, which I love.
0: Muku support ko tshutlhoga bona ka tosi kwa sa muso ba ka tema ke huna tshimona ke bona ti muso bo singa tshitika ndwa ka masinka muku tshedinga ka college ma ke kwasa a yevrusin a lecturers a mentors a taligi sing ma ke kwasa a soko sing ma ne ke nkhama tsa ke tika ndwa a talisi ke tsantla sing yi e odor dum khonkwe ma ne ke ganga ba ke a khamba ke singa ke kwasa
2: on my way to success my family and the support center at college, my lecturers, they were so supportive. You know, they and I wanted to give up. They told me, but you come so far, why give up now? You still love this, you know? And even when they do put you in work placements and stuff, they were still supportive, and they would also keep on checking, are you okay? How are you holding up? You know, really, they support. The support that I got, that remember why you did this, kept me going, and it still keeps me going because it gives me so much joy.
0: Manje khama ku ya confidence ke disaka e tadu ke anvorti ke tike khala tswa ke college ka tena ni ngoti bed college ta masinge tike khwa ngulungisa twa khwa qaba khwa ngisa tswa life after college 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
2: Thank you so much. Yo, life after college, it was a difficult adjustment, but I had to move away from the college life, you know, and go into the workplace. I went into the workplace and worked at various companies to gain even more experience before I decided to open up my own business.
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2: Yeah, my TVET education guided me to where I am today. Without the lessons that I got at college, I would not be where I am today. The practical skills that I got, you know, they would place us in workplaces, real workplaces, and you would get treated like you are part of the team. You are not a student. That really guided me a lot. That exposed us to the real world. And after graduating, it became so easy to transition into that real world because I had already got an experience from my college through the help of my college. Till today, I keep those lessons because it's what has made me. I am me because of my college.
0: Majwe tamakuya motele ke atungwe tsajulo tamkwa singe mukudibika tsinga tsinga tsiyokungifwa bomga ge mti busta puma gya a ya tsa debe ekanini ke tsalo sa David College he ke una oya una ti musho nga ka ke una.
2: To my fellow TVET students, study hard, focus on what you are doing, do not forget your why you went there. Yes, there will be times to play. Do not play. Focus on your dream. Absorb every information that you can get. Ask questions. Ask your lecturers questions. They will help you. They are there to help and guide you. Listen to them.
0: Mugu amche kungu iko maningang for kwa uma tisake. 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
2: TVET month always brings so much tears of joy to me. I get so excited because I am a TVET graduate and it means the world to me. It means the world to me. I am who I am today because I am a graduate at a college. Like the skills that I got at college, the lessons that I got molded me to be the businesswoman that I am. I am not done. And the nice part about a TVET college, they still call you years after. Are you okay? They check up on you. Do you still need help? They do that. To anyone sitting at home, not knowing what to do, go to your nearest college and your TVET college, you know. So they ask them for help. This is what you want to do. What? They will help you. They are there to guide you and definitely build a bright future for you. I am proud to be a TVET graduate. Thank you so much.
0: Yeah, madam, come and come and come and educate. This will never get work. Come and inspire. Delegation or me and check with come and get to the what's going now. The actua naduki tika. 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
2: Thank you so much for having me. I hope my story will help somebody out there who does not know what to do. The college has various skills that can offer. Go there, try them out. You will not regret it.
0: Madwe tamengin kumanga ke ko happy TVET man ke ko radio ske FM ke ko programa keta ka program. 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
6: Irresponsible, reckless, and it shows lack of leadership on the part of municipalities for disconnecting schools. And that's why I'm warning the municipalities for the last time today. Whatever school that is disconnected must be connected immediately. And if they don't do that, we are going to explore our legal options.
5: Die waarskuwing kom te midde van toenemende druk op die Gautengse onderwysdepartement weens stygende leerlinggetalle. 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
7: Learners awaiting specialized placements must also receive interim support rather than simply remain on a waiting list. This output-driven approach changes the question from how many applications have been received to how many learners have been successfully placed, how many remain outstanding, why they remain outstanding, and what intervention is being applied to each unresolved category.
5: Mayile erken dat 'n tekort aan infrastruktuur, soos tafels en stoele, een van hulle grootste uitdagings is.
7: Furniture shortages raised during the outreach have been converted into verified provisioning process. A database of furniture shortages has been consolidated, and procurement and distribution are to be coordinated using verified needs identified through the annual school readiness program and district request. Because available funding cannot address every request simultaneously, schools will be prioritized according to agency and demonstrated needs.
5: Maar Jile sê veiligheid in skole is 'n prioriteit. 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
7: Work is also being driven on anti-bullying interventions and misconduct measures, while school safety matters have been assigned to the responsible education support and curriculum functions. The purpose is to move from responding only after incidents occur to prevention, early intervention, clear escalation and coordinated action around high-risk schools.
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9: Her death stands in a long line of attacks on women who gave more to this country than it gave them.
8: Emosies het hooggeloop onder die Dekoran familie. 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
10: To many South Africans, she became known as a whistleblower. To us, she was simply family. She was the aunt who celebrated birthdays with us, the aunt whose gentle smile made everyone feel welcome. She didn't believe in being the center of attention. She believed in doing her job well, believed in serving others and doing what was right, even when no one was watching. She believed South Africa could be better. And because she believed that, she chose integrity over silence. She did not do what was right because she expected recognition or sought applause. She simply fulfilled her duty with honesty, humility, and unwavering integrity.
8: Vir die burgerlike samelewing is die vraag egter of Dekoran se dood 'n veel groter institusionele mislukking blootgelê het, die Ahmed Katrada Stichting se uitvoerende direkteur, Nishan Balton.
11: Babita's death does not rest only on the hands of the men who pulled the trigger. It stains a broken system that left her to stand entirely alone at the gates of the public purse. Let us remember Babita not just as a name in the news, but as a mother, public servant, and much more. If Babita paid the ultimate price for truth, then we must ask ourselves, will we honor the sacrifice with empty words? Or will we find the courage to protect those who still stand where she once stood?
8: Die waarnemende hoof van die spesiale ondersoekeenheid Lenet Legeto sê die gedenkteken moet nie 'n simboliese gebaar word wat gou vergeet sal word sodra die seremonie verby is nie.
12: The greatest tribute we can pay to Babita is to refuse to remain silent in the face of wrongdoing. Ms. Dekoran carried in her heart the Constitution of the Republic of South Africa. She understood that public money belongs to the people, but not to the syndicate, not to criminals, and not to those who abuse position of trust.
8: Die provinsiale minister vir openbare werke en infrastruktuur in KwaZulu-Natal, Martin Meyer, het 'n jaarlikse toekenning in Babita Dekoran se naam aangekondig. 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
13: It's frustrating because, I mean, we plan for that money. We have payment arrangements. We must do certain things with that money. So now if you don't get the money, you now need to think of another solution. And some people that doesn't have the money probably go and borrow the money.
5: Felicity Guest is die stichter van die Child Maintenance Difficulties Organisasie.
14: We can also tell that it's a serious situation when the Guardian Fund is also affected. So I've had women say, we have not received our money from the Guardian Fund. So we're looking at MojoPay and we're looking at the Guardian Fund. Those are two different payments, but they are coming from the DOJ. They said that they detected suspicious activity and as a result of that, they froze the payment system. I think it's a lot more serious than that. What does suspicious activity mean? Because last year, if I'm not mistaken, the reason was that it appeared to be internal. So is it a cyber hack? Is it a ransom demand? Or is it internal?
5: Die Social Justice Stichting het 2 jaar gelede 'n ooreenkoms met die kredietbureau en die departement van justisie gesluit. Die doel was om 'n lang hofstryd te vermy waardeur agterstallige onderhoud ingevorder word.
15: There was a new maintenance act, and the new maintenance act made provision for the listing of maintenance defaulters if they were convicted of not complying with maintenance orders. We have lobbied for more than 8 years to have legislation changed. In 2015, that was when the maintenance act was amended. We were all hopeful that everything was going to change. And then nothing changed. No one were listed for not complying with maintenance orders. And since we had worked so hard on this project, we decided to do something extra and make sure that this legislation gets implemented.
16: We've been working in this industry for more than 20 years. And if I say on a daily basis, when we onboarded the 13,800 files from the Department of Justice, that constitutes 129 million rand of arrear maintenance. And that's only touching the tip of the iceberg. A lot of courts are still working with files, in other words, paper-based. They don't use technology, so they don't participate in technology, and they're not assisting the public. This project is also economic abuse, and it's part of gender-based violence. If you don't pay your maintenance, it's a child that you abuse.
5: Die projek het intussen tot stilstand gekom. Die nie-regeringsorganisasie sê die departement beantwoord nie hulle navrae nie. 'N woordvoerder van die departement van justisie, Palesa Ramitloa, verduidelik.
17: Through the maintenance online listing of defaulters, otherwise known as MOLD, we are developing systems and processes that are needed to enable the lawful and secure sharing of information on maintenance defaulters with the credit industry. This will assist courts to process and submit information more efficiently while strengthening the enforcement of maintenance orders and improving compliance.
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19: That's the two most important parts for us as the team of the liquidators. Is the first part would obviously it would affect the asset preservation duties that we have. I mean, we are sitting with a lot of equipment underground and infrastructure down there. Copper that's worth a minimum value of 30, 40 million rand. So that's obviously the one part of it is the asset preservation, which will become a very big problem. And then secondly is the environmental impacts that it would have.
18: 'N mynboukenner, Fred Arendse, sê ondergrondse oorstromings in verlate myne kan langtermyngevolge inhou. 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
20: There's also potential, you know, risk of your surrounding groundwater. Because remember, water is not in isolation. Are you with me? So that will also affect, you know, your surrounding groundwater activities, farming activities in the area, and also surface water systems that could be contaminated, you know, as a result of that.
18: Ekapa se voorlopige likwidateurs hou vol ononderbroke kragtoevoer is noodsaaklik om die myn se bates te beskerm. 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
2: Hallo? Hallo, the captain has given me special permission to briefly speak to you. My name is Frieda de Wet and I work for the South African Embassy in Jakarta. As I am sure you are aware, by the time we land in South Africa, it would already be Sunday, which is Mother's Day.
1: Wat maak die vrou?
0: Sy moet net oor my praat hê. 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
2: I don't know how many of you understand Afrikaans, but I'm sure some of you might have heard of our famous South African poet, Eintjie Krog. She wrote a very special poem for her mother, which I would like to read to you all, and to two special mothers and their daughters who are on board with us today. 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
5: Rachel.
0: Mona.
6: Melanie.
4: Karen.
7: John.
3: Lucy.
4: Persimie.
0: Mariska.
6: Claudia.
7: Julie. 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Lydia.
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1: Flight 340 to Jakarta, now boarding at gate 4. Flight 340 to Jakarta, now boarding at gate 4.